0: This week's pick of the crop of new and recent released albums, EPs and standalone singles. We had Angel with Lady of the Lake. That's from the album Ride the Rainbow, a tribute to Ritchie Blackmore's Rainbow. Then we had Smoking Snakes with Don't Touch from their album All Lights On, which is due out sometime in July. And that last one was Striper with I'm Alright, I'm Okay. And they haven't decided on the title of their latest album, so once we find out what it is, we'll let you know.
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From the USA we have the Venomous Pinks with Hold On, from Germany Sinner with Wait, and from Canada Harlequin with Innocence. 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

0: and lesser known bands and artists of the week. From the USA, we had the Venomous Pinks with Hold On. 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
0: Coming next, we have Inglorious with She Won't Let You Go. The Dead Daisies with Resurrected. 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

0: In This Moment, Sleeping With The Enemy, and before that, Inglorious, She Won't Let You Go, The Dead Daisies, Resurrected, and the Texas Hippie Coalition with Fire Fire. Sadly, the live part of the show is about to draw to its close, but please stay tuned between 11 and midnight for the non-stop Rock Jukebox. Some great stuff in there again this week, or at least we think there is anyway. Taking you up to 11 o'clock, you have Volbeat, Raunchy, Disturbed featuring Ann Wilson, Flotsam and Jetsam, John Deva and the Rockets of Love, and Mr. Big. Thank you for your company. We hope you're going to join us again next Monday, same time. Till then, please look after yourselves. Be good to one another. May you and yours find love, light and peace. Till next time, from us to you, TTFN.
1: 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You know what? Everything's starting to shiver. 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The reason why is you're listening to the G-Men on Coast Radio 106.6 FM. 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
6: 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Who that? Where you at? And all that. Yeah, you right. We got some cool cats tonight down from New Orleans. They gonna take you on a trip, baby. Ow! This is down.

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1: An innocent man wrongly jailed for 17 years said he is insulted after the soft sentence of the real rapist. Andrew Malkinson said he was left to rot behind bars by the real culprit, 52-year-old father of six Paul Quinn, who was jailed for 21 years at Manchester Crown Court, but will be eligible to apply for parole after serving 14 years. Mr. Justice Robert Bright sentenced Quinn.
2: You raced at her from behind and bundled her off the road, over or through some wooden railings and down a steep embankment to a level grassy area which was sufficiently far from the road to be completely out of sight.
1: The survivors of the Nottingham attacks did not receive their basic rights as victims. That's what an inquiry has heard from its final witness. Valdo Calacane was sectioned four times before he killed three people with a van in Nottingham on June the 13th, 2023. And actor Anthony Head, best known for his roles in Buffy the Vampire Slayer and Ted Lasso, has died at the age of 72. From Radio News Hub, I'm Johnny Holmes.
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1: A scattering of showers this evening, though soon clouding over in the southwest, turning wet and windy by late evening, with rain moving across much of the UK overnight. Lows of 9 degrees.

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1: A sex offender convicted of a brutal rape for which an innocent man was jailed has been given a 21-year prison sentence. Paul Quinn, who's 52, finally faced justice 23 years after the sex attack for which Andrew Malkinson was wrongly convicted. Sentencing, Mr. Justice Robert Bright described the woman Quinn attacked as a hero.
2: For me, the only word for them is not complainant or victim, nor even survivor. The only word that fits is hero.
1: US President J.D. Vance has blamed what he described as a migrant invasion for the circumstances that led to Henry Novak's death. Downing Street responded by condemning attempts to interfere in our democracy, while stressing that the Novak family do not want the case used to fuel tension. Actor Anthony Head, best known for his roles in Buffy the Vampire Slayer and Ted Lasso, has died at the age of 72. His daughters, actresses Emily and Daisy Head, announced the news in a statement, calling him extraordinary. And Alexander Zverev will take on Flavio Cavalli in the French Open final. From Radio News Hub, I'm Johnny Holmes.
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1: A scattering of showers this evening, though soon clouding over in the southwest, turning wet and windy by late evening, with rain moving across much of the UK overnight. Lows of 9 degrees.

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1: Downing Street have hit back at comments from US Vice President J.D. Vance linking the murder of Henry Novak to what he called the mass invasion of migrants. Number 10 responded by condemning attempts to interfere in our democracy and stir up division on our streets. Today marks the 82-year anniversary of D-Day. Mark Atkinson is the Director General of the Royal British Legion.
2: Many, many thousands of British and Allied personnel died on D-Day, so it's an opportunity for those that are still alive 82 years later to come and pay their respects.
1: Tributes are being paid to Buffy the Vampire Slayer and Ted Lasso actor Anthony Head, who's died at the age of 72. His daughters say he passed away peacefully of complications due to pneumonia. And Spain dented England's bid for direct qualification into next year's Women's World Cup as they slumped to a 4-0 defeat in Mallorca. That's the latest from Radio News Hub. I'm Grace McIntosh.
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1: A cloudy day for most of us with outbreaks of rain, becoming brighter from the west with showers in the south later. Windy with highs of 18 degrees Celsius.

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1: Number 10 has hit out at people attempting to interfere in our democracy and stir up division after JD Vance linked migration to the circumstances surrounding the murder of teenager Henry Novak. The Prime Minister's official spokesman says the Novak family didn't want Henry's death used to create further division. The actor Anthony Head, best known for his role in Buffy the Vampire Slayer, has died at the age of 72. His daughters announced his death and said he passed away peacefully. England suffered a brutal 4-0 defeat to Spain in Mallorca. The result dented the Lionesses' hopes of direct qualification into next year's Women's World Cup. Boss Serena Wiegmann says she's disappointed by the result.
2: I expected a very tight game, of course, very competitive game, but I think there was a difference tonight. So that's, of course, really disappointing, and that hurts.
1: The battle for direct qualification now boils down to Tuesday's game, where the Lionesses host Ukraine. From Radio News Hub, I'm Grace McIntosh.
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1: A cloudy day for most of us with outbreaks of rain, becoming brighter from the west with showers in the south later. Windy with highs of 18 degrees Celsius.
4: Wakey, wakey, rise and shine.
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9: Good morning. Saturday. Yes, it is Saturday. The 6th of June, the 82nd anniversary of the D-Day landings, of course. It's day 157 of the year, 200 near to go. Saturday. We're nearly halfway through, man. So you listen to Marty Marks Up With The Larks here on Coast Radio 106.6 FM in southeast Northumberland. 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And also check out our Listen Again function where you can listen to shows that you may have missed over the last few days or so on our website. Saturday. So we've got the Parents 60s requests in the first hour and a number one on this day in the UK singles chart in the year in the 60s, 70s and 80s. That'll be coming up in the second hour. Got one or two birthdays to play as well. Kicking off here with some Steely Dan. If you like a request, WhatsApp 07858 429316. You can call the studio while the song is playing, 1670 432107. 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You can message me personally or the Coast Radio Messenger. That's all the pleasantries out the way. On with the tune.

Steely Dan. Do It Again. Should we do it again with another tune? To the 90s we go.

tune. Right here, SWV, and I am right here in Coast Towers HQ, live with Marty Marks Up With The Larks. 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
0: Right, so charity bargain basement at Escape takes place every Thursday from 11 a.m. until 2 p.m. at Escape Family Support, the Susan Kennedy Centre, 63 Southview, Ashington, NE630SF. 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Right, what have we got coming up? Oh, yes, we've got some Buffalo Springfield.
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Peter Gabriel and Kate Bush. Don't Give Up. And before that, we had Buffalo Springfield, For What It's Worth. Well, I've lubricated the larynx. I've got a caramel latte this morning. What are you drinking this morning? What's your drink of choice first thing on a Saturday morning? Not hot chocolate, I hope.

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2: 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On Insta, Andy's Man Club UK. And on X, at Andy's Man Club UK. 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

Parents 60s requests today. We had The Kinks and Waterloo Sunset, Dear D, Dozy, B.E., Mick and Titch with Last Night in Soho, and then we had Northern Irish band Them, fronted by Van Morrison, with Here Comes the Night. So there'll be more 60s requests from the folks next week. So you listen to Marty Mark's Up With The Larks, sponsored by Out On The Floor Entertainment, entertaining DJ for all your DJ needs, standard disco, party games for kids and adults, weddings, birthdays, christenings, theme nights, divorce parties, and he also does karaoke as well. So that's Out On The Floor at yahoo.com, or you can get in touch with Craig on 07359 736 498. Right, we've got some requests coming up. Got one for Carolyn, got one for our very own Pete, and one for Nicholas and his good lady.

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Bob Seger. We've got tonight for Nicholas and his good lady. Rat Trap, Boomtown Rats for Pete. And for Carolyn, Thunderclap Newman's Something in the Air. Squeeze a track in for Les, the tourists, taking us up to the news. Catch you on the other side. 103.7.

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1: Downing Street have hit back at comments from US Vice President J.D. Vance linking the murder of Henry Novak to what he called the mass invasion of migrants. Number 10 responded by condemning attempts to interfere in our democracy and stir up division on our streets. Today marks 82 years since Allied forces landed in Normandy to begin the liberation of Western Europe in the Second World War, also known as D-Day. Mark Atkinson is the Director General of the Royal British Legion.
2: So I think as a society it's right that we in the UK take time to acknowledge and to reflect, but also I think to pay our respects to the very small number of D-Day veterans that are still alive today, 82 years on.
1: And tributes are being paid to Buffy the Vampire Slayer and Ted Lasso actor Anthony Head, who's died at the age of 72. His daughters say he passed away peacefully of complications due to pneumonia. That's the latest from Radio News Hub. I'm Grace McIntosh.
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1: A cloudy day for most of us with outbreaks of rain, becoming brighter from the west with showers in the south later. Windy with highs of 18 degrees Celsius.
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Welcome back to the second and final hour of Marty Marks Up With The Larks with ELO and Last Train to London. So, Fair Share Food Service, the Salvation Army, Newigan by the Sea Corps, Wednesday at 10 a.m. in the Salvation Army Community Hall, a project to fight hunger and tackle food waste. 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Everyone is welcome. So this is at the Vernon Place, Newigan by the Sea, NE646ED. For more information, please call 01670 815 545. 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Wednesdays at 10 a.m. at the Salvation Army Community Hall, Vernon Place, Newbiggin by the Sea. So yes, final hour of Marty Marks Up With The Larks. If you'd like your request, 07858 429316 on the WhatsApp. You can call 01670 432 107 while the song is playing, just like Big D did for some Elvis.

Promised Land, Elvis Presley there for Big D. And hello to as well, and Sam. Right, so birthday is Robert Englund is 79 today. Do you remember Robert Englund? This might give you a little nudge.

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0: 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A new masterpiece in fantasy terror. Nightmare on Elm Street.
1: Yes, of course, Robert Englund was and always will be known as Freddy Krueger. From Nightmare on Elm Street. Happy birthday, Robert Englund. We've got a belated birthday. Levi Stubbs of the Four Tops would have been 90 today. Sadly, we lost him in 2008. So let's have one of their tracks right now.

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1: Right, it's now time for my number ones in a year. On this date in the 60s, 70s and 80s. So number one on the UK singles chart. And today I went with three. So 1963, 1973 and 1983. What were number one in the UK singles charts on this very day in those years? You're about to find out.
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0: So, number one on this day in 1963, we had the Beatles from Meet You. 1973 was Wizard, See My Baby Jive. And on this day, 43 years ago, in 1983, just let that sink in for a bit, 43 years ago, The Police and Every Breath You Take.
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0: Right, so various coffee mornings take place around southeast Northumberland. You've got the Seaton Park Surgery in Ashington, have theirs on a Tuesday, 10:30 till noon. The Hearst Welfare on Alexandra Road have theirs on Wednesdays. That's Alexandra Road in Ashington, of course. That's 9:30 till 11:30 a.m. The Guy Post Surgery have theirs 10:30 till noon. That's on the second Monday of the month. And which will be this coming Monday, actually, the 8th. Gables GP Surgery in Bedlington have theirs on the first Tuesday of the month. So that's just happened this week. So that's also 10:30 until noon. Right, coming up, we've got another birthday. And 52 today is Matthew Schaefer, also known by his stage name, Uncle Cragger.

0: Follow Me, Uncle Cracker, 52 today. Everything is alright. And coming up after the break, Norman Washington Jr. Giscombe is 69 today. Simply known as Junior. Find nobody else
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2: 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And if your name gets drawn, they will give them free week office rent on us. So yes, for businesses, they'll give you a free week office rent on them as well. So that is Cutter Cars. I've posted the ad there on my Up With The Larks Facebook group page, so you can check that out if you wish. Right, coming up today, we have got the G-Man with That Saturday Show. He's taken over the hot seat from 9 until midday. 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From noon until 2 in the studio, we've got Tracy with the Heavenly Request Show. Morning and Dawn, also in the studio, the Positive Vibe Show, 2 to 4. Also in the studio, 4 to 6, Bex on the Decks. And then broadcasting from home, we have Missy B starting off Saturday night's dance with Saturday Night Dance Classics. Missy B, 6 till 9. 9 till midnight, Core Central Mix with Kieran P. And then from midnight till 3 a.m, Ben Mabin in the mix. So all of those shows are either outside broadcasted or pre-recorded, so not in the studio. And also remember, shows are subject to change as well, but that is the schedule for today on Coast Radio. Right, DC Lee is 65 today.

0: DC Lee, See the Deer. And final birthday of the year coming up. David Waite, 61. He was in Brother Beyond.
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1: Well, folks, that is just about it from me today. Thanks for tuning in. Remember, G-Man is coming up next with his Saturday show, and he will be broadcasting from home. So please do not attempt to message into the studio. Our next studio presenter will be Tracy from Noon. With a Heavenly Request show. So I'll be back tomorrow morning from 10 a.m. with the Sunday Shuffle, or music from the 80s onwards. But remember, there's still plenty music and presenters still to come. So until tomorrow, take care, and I will see you later. Bye for now. Finishing off with Sammy Davis, Hall & Oates, and Jessica Simpson.
2: All right, everybody, gather around. The Candyman is here. Now, what kind of candy do you want? Sweet chocolate, chocolate malt?

0: Britain has hit out at people attempting to interfere in our democracy and stir up division after JD Vance linked migration to the circumstances surrounding the murder of Henry Novak. The US Vice President argued that migration policies had contributed to the conditions in which the killing occurred. The actor Anthony Head, best known for his role in Buffy the Vampire Slayer, has died at the age of 72. Head was best known as librarian Rupert Giles in the cult US TV series. Spain dented England's bid for direct qualification into next year's Women's World Cup as they slumped to a 4-0 defeat in Mallorca. Boss Serena Wiegmann says she's disappointed by the result.
1: I'd hope it was a total different game, but I think there was a difference tonight. So that's of course really disappointing and that hurts.
0: And FIFA has performed a U-turn on its World Cup water bottle ban. Supporters will now be allowed to bring one sealed small plastic water bottle into stadiums. From Radio News Hub, I'm Grace McIntosh.
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0: Mostly cloudy with spells of rain pushing in from the southwest. A few thundery showers in the afternoon. Highs of 18 degrees Celsius in the south and 16 in the north.
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2: Well, good morning. Welcome to this week's That Saturday Show with me, the G-Man, and I'm taking you through until midday. Many thanks to Marky Mark for a splendid edition of Up With The Larks. Always nice to sit and have your cornflakes listening to that show. We opened this week's TSS with Bill Withers, A Lovely Day, followed by Michael Bublé, It's a Beautiful Day. This is Katy Perry, and she's gonna roar.

0: Coast to Coast and Do the Hucklebuck. And before that, Katy Perry and Raw.
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0: Yes, as Marky Mark said earlier, we do broadcast TSS from a satellite studio, so we don't have access to the regular numbers. The text number for the show is 07708132256, and you can find that on the Facebook group for That Saturday Show. The first request of this week's show comes from Les Cran. It's for the Foo Fighters and Learn to Fly.

requested by Liz Cran, Foo Fighters, and Learn to Fly. Next up, we have the Rolling Stones with Satisfaction, followed by Bill Medley and Jennifer Warnes, and they've had the time of their life.

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1: Yes, of course, that was Bill Medley and Jennifer Warnes. I've Had the Time of My Life, a massive hit, thanks to the movie Dirty Dancing.
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3: It's time to say a good morning to our friends in the village of Anstey in Leicestershire, to Caroline, Gabriella and Sebastian Thorpe. Good morning, good morning, good morning. Also, good morning to Tom Lake and family in Rowlandsgill. Next up, it's the chairman of the board himself, Old Blue Eyes, Mr. Frank Sinatra. And I'm dedicating this one to the memory of my dear friend, Alan Douglas, who sadly passed away last week. It's Fly Me to the Moon.

That was Frank Sinatra and Fly Me to the Moon. I'm dedicating that to the memory of my good friend, Mr. Alan Douglas, who sadly passed away last week. And I saw a video recently of Alan lip-syncing to that song, and he did it absolutely perfectly. Rest in peace, mate. Requested by Peter Moore, it's Roger Whittaker and New World in the Morning. And after that, we have Chris de Burgh with Ship to Shore and John Denver with Calypso.

0: So before that, we had Roger Whittaker, New World in the Morning. That was requested by Peter Moore in Cromlington. And that was followed by Christa Berg, Ship to Shore.
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1: Yes, Elvis Presley and Baby, I Don't Care. Coming next, we have Bonnie Tyler with Lost in France, Charlene with I've Never Been to Me, and Elkie Brooks with Lilac Wine.

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1: It's Saturday morning, and that means it's just about time for the West Sleekburn Village Hall Saturday social and pop-up pantry event to open its doors. Every week, you can go down, you can have a cup of coffee in there if you're feeling a bit lonely, or you can grab a little few bargains for your own pantry. Especially for the volunteers, for Lynn, Dave, Kath, Stan, Hilary and Pete. These are for you. Van Halen with Oh Pretty Woman, Skid Row 18 in Life, and Prince 1999.

0: For Dave, Lynn, Kath, Hilary, Stan and Pete and anyone else who may be volunteering this morning at the Wesley Byrne Village Hall Saturday social and pop-up pantry event, which the doors open around about 4 minutes time. We had Van Halen, Oh Pretty Woman, Skid Row with 18 and Life, and Prince, 1999.
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1: Just another reminder, we broadcast TSS from a satellite studio, so we don't have access to the regular numbers. If you want us, text us on 07708 132 256. And that's exactly what Elaine in Widrington has done. Good morning, Elaine. She's asked for Kylie Minogue and Two Hearts.

Requested by Elaine in Widrington Station, Kylie Minogue and Two Hearts. Right, coming next we have Hello with Tell Him, T-Rex, 20th Century Boy and Alvin Stardust. Remember him? My Cookie Jew.

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0: For the first of this week's two TSS triple deckers, three from Dean Martin. Ain't that a kick in the head? Memories are made of this and little old wine, drink of me.

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At Richard Byrd Funeral Services, we believe every funeral should be unique, which is why we provide bespoke, tailored funerals to include every wish. We can sort the flowers and memorials.

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0: The Mavericks and Dance the Night Away, and before that, Los Lobos, La Bamba. We have a couple of adverts and then something from Jerry Lee Lewis.
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0: That was Chet Atkins and Freight Trainer. Before that, Frankie Lane and Rawhide. It's time for the second of these.
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0: That was the second of this week's TSS Triple Deckers. We had three from 10cc. The Things We Do for Love, Dreadlock Holiday, and I'm Not in Love. It's just about time for me to bid you farewell for today. I'm back on Monday evening with Ren Rock from 8 till midnight with the Renegade Rock Show. Please stay tuned to Coast Radio. Coming up at midday, it's Tracy and a Heavenly Request Show. And throughout the week, there's some great stuff here on Coast. You'd be mad to miss it. I'm going to leave you with Peter Skellen, Your Lady. That's for Helen in Birtley. And then Meatloaf with Paradise by the Dashboard Light. Till next time, take care, stay safe, be good, no one other. May you and yours find love, light and peace. TTFN.
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say goodbye. That time is now, and so with tears in either eye, we say goodbye, as people have said throughout the years. We leave this mortal coil on which we strut and fret our weary way, as shape

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1: Downing Street have hit back at comments from the US Vice President linking the murder of Henry Novak to migration. Ben Monse reports.
2: J.D. Vance said there should be righteous anger linking the murder of Henry Novak to what he called the mass invasion of migrants. Number 10 responded by condemning attempts to interfere in our democracy and stir up division on our streets, while stressing that the Novak family do not want the case used to fuel tension. An independent watchdog is investigating how Hampshire police handled the incident.
1: Elsewhere, six more people have been charged following violent disorder in Southampton earlier this week. There were clashes at a demonstration over the way police handled the murder of Henry last December. Commemorations to mark the 82nd anniversary of D-Day in Normandy are underway. French school children were seen walking across Juno Beach to mark H Hour. And the royal family are in Gloucestershire to celebrate the wedding of Princess Anne's son, Peter Phillips. The King and Queen are among those in attendance. From Radio News Hub, I'm Grace McIntosh.
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1: Rain and strong winds sweeping across southern areas with some light patchy rain further north. Scattered showers in central areas, highs of 18 degrees Celsius.
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2: 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I'm Tracy and you're listening to the Heavenly Request Show. This show is all about messages from loved ones in spirit. I'm a medium, not physically, you know, XXL maybes. But what all you need to do is, if you would like to receive a little private reading from myself, well, it's not necessarily private, it is, but it isn't, because everybody on air can hear it. But all you got to do is send me a song of a loved one, you know, that a loved one loved, reminds you of them, or even your favourite song. Tell me who you'd like to hear from and I will do my best to contact them in spirit and get you a message. All you have to do is WhatsApp me on 07 858 429 316, or call me on 01670 432 107. And if you know me personally, you can get in touch that way as well. So before I start, I do have to give a big thanks to the G-Man for a fantastic 3 hours of amazing music, as always. And our very own Kim is at a vintage flea and antiques fair. It's at Hexham, and it runs once a month at the Hexham Auction Mart, which is Tyne Green, Hexham, NA46 3SG. The doors open at 10 a.m. And that you know, you can go in up until 3 o'clock, 3 p.m. And it, you know, as it says, it's vintage fleas and antique fair. And she is there herself with some bits and bobs that she's trying to sell. So yeah, get yourself along if you're interested in that type of thing. I mean, there is upcoming dates: July the 18th, August the 15th, September the 12th, October the 10th, November the 7th, and December the 5th. But yeah, Kim's there today. So if you want to go along and say hello to her, get yourself away. Right. So we're going to start with, a friend of me asked me to play this one, Phil Collins, In the Air Tonight, because she notices that I like to play Phil Collins, because I do like Phil Collins, and he's got some cracking music. So she's asked for us to play that, so that one's coming on first. Then Westlife, My Hero, and Mariah Carey, and Boys to Men, 1, 2, 3.

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1: All right, welcome back. So we're going to start. I've got four to do so far. So get your requests in, because once them four's up, I've got nothing more to do. So, you know, you've got to make sure I'm keeping busy here, keeping out of mischief. So you can WhatsApp me on 07858 429 316, or you can call me on 01670 432 107, and if you know me personally, get in touch that way as well. Right, to start with, we have it's Lady in Red, and this is for Pat. 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

All right, Pat. Right, I've got your mum, definitely. Right. And she's talking about somebody who gets their words mixed up. Because I announced one sweet day earlier and I said one seat dway. I don't know if anybody else picked up on it, but I did because I pulled the mic down and I was like, what on earth was that? But it's somebody who used to do that a lot, get their words mixed up, you know. But she's on about somebody putting their feet in their mouth or they need to, all right? Again, they don't open anything up, as you know, because it's none of my business, anybody else's, so, you know, you take it whichever way you need to take it. She's on about a sickly feeling that you're getting at the moment. Then she says, it's not worth it. Now, I don't know what she's meaning by that, but she just says, it's not worth it. All right, again, not opening anything up. She was dancing in the rain. She wasn't singing in the rain. She was dancing in the rain. Now, I do feel this was a memory from years ago when you were all dancing in the rain. So she's brought that forward. She's on about your smile. She says it brightens up any day. Any miserable day, you smile, it brightens it up. But she says you've got to watch your step because your knee keeps giving way. So please be careful. She brought through a newspaper. Now, she rolled this up. And I don't know if she's going to hit somebody with it or what. I'm not entirely sure, but she rolled it up anyway. She says you can't do that these days with, like, your devices that you have, like your iPads and tablets and stuff like that. So she says, I'm giving you an old-fashioned newspaper. All right. She says she's so proud of you and everything that you've overcome. All right, because you've overcome a lot. A lot. More than anybody should in their lives. She brought through a silver car. No idea why, but she brought through a silver car. Bread and butter pudding. I could see you clear as day. Bread and butter pudding for you. She brought through an old-fashioned camera. You know the ones that opened up like a Constantina type thing? That type of camera. She brought through one of those for you. She says someone's talking behind people's backs. Backstabbing. That's what she said. She didn't say who or what or anything. None of my business, as I say. And then lastly, she wants to leave you with some red roses. And that beautiful, deep red roses. In fact, it's just the one. A deep red rose. Just for you and that. It just symbolises all the love that she has for you. And your sisters. Well, the whole family, really. So, yes. So next up, Pat asked for baby love, and this is for a granddaughter, Lynn, and our partner, Lee, on the birth of their baby girl, Charlotte, who was born on Tuesday. Congratulations to you both from everyone here at Coast Radio, especially me, because, you know, why not? So she asked for baby love. So let's see what we get for you.

0: All right. So, your granddad came forward. Well, we knew he would. And he says, Lynn, he says, you've got a good one there. He couldn't have asked for a better, he couldn't ask for better for his granddaughter and great-granddaughter. But he says, somebody's putting baby clothes on the wrong way. I don't know if they're putting them on back the front, inside out or what. I'm not entirely sure. He's saying that she's the most gorgeous baby in the whole world. But he says, I'm allowed to say that because, you know, she's my great-grandbaby. He's on about that the baby only likes certain dummies. No idea what, I don't know whether it's the size of the teat or what, I'm not entirely sure. He's on about just liking certain types of dummies. But she's quite a sickly baby, he's saying, but it's the milk. She's just not, the milk's just not agreeing with her. Again, I don't know. I've got no idea. And then he was on about camping. I don't know if somebody's camping downstairs or what. I'm not entirely sure. And then he gave you a cauliflower. No idea why, but he gave you a cauliflower. So, yeah. And I'll leave all his love with you. All right. Next up, we have... These two were picked by Spirit for Pat, and it is Kiss Me, Honey, Honey, Kiss Me, that one. And I Can't Fight This Feeling Anymore, right? So let's see what we can get for you. It's on after, I've got two adverts for this, but it'll be on straight after that.
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iPad. So first off, I got two angel numbers for you, right? I got 222, which is alignment. You're in the right place at the right time. Then I got 444, which is protection. Wonderful things are about to happen. All right. Now, how I got those numbers were those last two songs. The first one was 2 minutes and 22 seconds. The second one was 4 minutes and 44 seconds. Those are those are why you got the spirit numbers. Okay. So he's saying that, because I've got Alan, you know, blow your top, get it off your chest. It's about time. All right. Keeping it locked in makes you bad, he's saying, so get it off your chest. He's brought through memories from when you were courting and going to the cinema. He says it was a lot cheaper back then, but he's on about that. And he says, I wish I was holding your hand now. All right. Let the tears out. It does you no good holding them all in. He loved nothing better than having all his family under one roof, he said. All of them. The more the better. The more the merrier. He says it was the best feeling ever. He's on about somebody who doesn't want to go out of the house. They just want to stay inside, stay in their safe place. He's a bit concerned about them and he's just sending some healing there. And he's brought through a box of milk tray. Now, he was dressed like the bloke off the advert, you know, with the milk tray. So, yeah, he's brought through that. And, I mean, the colour purple as well, which I know is one of your favourite colours, but the colour purple for healing for you. And it's a beautiful, intense. So it is that milk tray purple colour. So I'll leave all his love with you and say thank you for getting in touch. But I do have to say that I got a message from Pat whilst I was on air earlier, and she'd asked us to play Baby Love for Lynn and Lee, our granddaughter, and she says it was Baby Face. You've got the cutest little baby face that she wanted to play. So she says it's her that's getting her words mixed up, because as I said, somebody keeps getting their words mixed up. One seat Dway, as I said earlier. Yeah, so it seems to be her that's getting our words mixed up. So, right, anyway, on to the next. We have I Want to Be Like You, and this is for Sonia, and it's for our mum's birthday, which is on Monday. There's a couple of adverts one advert on, before we go into it. But let's see what we can get for you, Sonia. Coast Radio.

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0: you're part of the deal, cuz. 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
1: But I don't know how to make fire.
0: Now don't try to kid me, man cub. I made a deal with you.

0: that.
1: All right. So, what I got, Sonia, was someone was just like Baloo the bear. Right? I just feel like somebody was... They were heavy-footed. And they used to just, you know, prance around like a bear. I say prance around. You don't prance around as a bear, do you? They're quite like... I don't know. Like, clumpy. And just... You know what I mean? Stomping around. Anyway, I'm probably not describing that very well, but that's what I got anyway. Time to take charge and put people in that place, she says. She wrote through caramels or like toffees, and someone who used to get their false teeth always stuck to them. And also someone who threw their false teeth away in the bin. They were wrapped in tissue in their pocket and they thought it was just tissue and put it in the bin. Cost them a fortune to replace them, or they had to go and look for them, one of the two, not entirely sure. She gave us carpet. No idea why, just carpet. All right. Then she gave us the song by Roy Orbison, Crying Over You. She brought through clematis for you. I know it's a flower, but I'm not entirely sure what it looks like, so I might have to Google that one later. She brought through vegetable soup, tinned vegetable soup, you know, like the Heinz tinned vegetable soup. Somebody used to like that. They lived on that for a while. She was on about a horse that used to smile at her. I mean, I don't know. I've got to admit, it looked a bit like Ned the horse? That from the programme when I was younger, when I was a bairn. I'm sure it was Ned the horse. And he used to smile, didn't he? She's given bread and butter for the fussy one. Who the fussy one is, I don't know. But bread and butter. She would have said bread and butter with something else on it, but I can't say that on air because I'll get kicked off. All right. So I'm sure you'll be able to figure out what she's meant to be saying there. All right. So anyway, right, we're coming up the news. So I've got Whispering Grass that's coming on. And then I've got another couple to come on after the news, so I'll speak to you then.
2: You promised me green grass, not to tell what you heard. Whispering Grass, say, you can't keep your word. Keep your word, sing lofty.

don't you tell it to the breeze? 'Cause she will tell the birds and bees, and everyone will know, because you told the blubbering trees. Oh yes, you told them once before, and it is no secret anymore. I will not have gossip in this jungle.

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1: Number 10 has hit out at people attempting to interfere in our democracy and stir up division following comments from US Vice President J.D. Vance. Ben Monse has the latest.
2: Mr. Vance said there should be righteous anger over the case and argued that migration policies had contributed to the conditions in which the killing occurred. The Prime Minister's official spokesman says the Novak family didn't want Henry's death used to create further division. The comments by Vance follow a week of intense scrutiny of how the police responded to the incident.
1: Elsewhere, six more people have been charged with violent disorder after protests in Southampton earlier this week following Henry's murder. It brings the total number to 11. Tributes are being paid to Buffy the Vampire Slayer and Ted Lasso actor Anthony Head, who's died at the age of 72. His daughters say he passed away peacefully of complications due to pneumonia. And there's been a U-turn on FIFA's World Cup water bottle ban. Fans will now be allowed to bring one into stadiums. From Radio News Hub, I'm Grace McIntosh.
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1: Rain and strong winds sweeping across southern areas with some light patchy rain further north. Scattered showers in central areas, highs of 18 degrees Celsius.
5: 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If you want a request, if you want to get a reading from your loved ones in spirit, all you have to do is send in your song and who you'd like to hear from on WhatsApp on 07 858 429 316, or you can call me on 01670 432 107. And if you know me personally, you can get in touch that way as well. So yeah, we're going to carry on because I've got another couple of songs. I've only got two requests, so get your requests in, you know. I've only got maybe half an hour, 40 minutes to get your requests in before the ladies come in and take over for their positive vibe show. So we're going to carry on. We've got There Must Be an Angel by the Eurythmics, and this is for Kevin. See what we can get for you, Kevin.

Sorry, Kevin. Now, anybody who doesn't know Kevin, he is the president of Heaton and Biker Spiritualist Church, 16 to 18 Tossin Terrace in Heaton. Beautiful, beautiful church. And the committee there is lovely. So, Kevin, what I got for you was spirit are getting closer to you. And you're beginning to hear them clearer. And they're saying you will be working on the rostrum sooner than you think. With spirit, all right? Not just chairing. You'll be working for them because they've got you now, so there's no getting away. They're on about somebody tickled your feet. I feel like this was just recently and you were in bed and you just felt like someone like tickled your foot. Well, it was spirit, all right? Just so you're aware. It wasn't a mouse running across your foot or something. Someone's talking rubbish around you, all right? So it's just to let you know that they're aware of it, okay? And they're on about there's been a slip in the bath or the shower, and they're saying, will you be careful? All right. They brought through crackers and cheese for you. And they're on about a necklace belonging to your daughter in spirit. I don't know if you must hold this piece of jewellery and feel closer to her. I'm not entirely sure. I just know I got the necklace. All right. And now I got the name of Evie or Eve that calls in. And they are in spirit. I do know that much. They brought through September month. But say it's a bad month, September, for you. And they brought through the colour blue and violets for yourself. All right. So I will leave all their love with you. Right, I've got Put on a String coming up next. Right, well, because I've got a couple of requests that I need to get on the system. So I'll play Put on a String and then we will be back.

All right. Don't forget, if you do want to request, I've got enough time for a couple more here. I do have three already in the lineup, so I'll probably be able to do another two after that. All you have to do is WhatsApp me with the name of the song and who you'd like to hear from. WhatsApp me on 07 858 429 316, or call me on 01670 432 107. Right. So coming up, we have Walking on Sunshine, and this is for Tracy Hall Carter. Let's see what we can get for you, Tracy.

Right. 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If it's not sister, it's like a friend that was like a sister. And she's on about how you used to love to dance to all the chart songs when you were younger. She's on about like your teenage years. She brought through tea cake for you. And she's on about the cherry on the top. Cherry on the top of the cake. No idea what it is, but there's a cherry on the top of the cake. All right. But she's on about somebody used to eat the pot of cherries, the bacon cherries though. Not the ones that you get in the glass jar that you put in your drinks. These were the bacon cherries, the sticky cherries. But somebody would sit and eat a pot of those, no bother. She's on about you're getting a lot of cramp at the moment, and you must tell the doctors about that. She says, keep on keeping on. All right. It's a saying she would say quite often, I feel. Then she came through with a coconut shy, goldfish, which I'm assuming you win on the coconut shy, the penny slot machines when you were younger. Then she was on about travelling. Now, I don't know if that's to come or whether that's been. She's on about travelling. A henna tattoo. Again, no idea why. I was getting them. I was like, what on earth? So I thought, I don't question spirit. I just give you what I get. And lastly, bananas. All right. Someone's going to turn into a banana. The amount of bananas they're eating. All right. So I'll leave our love with you and say thank you for getting in touch with me. And I hope

0: you can understand that, because I know I didn't. Right, next up, we've got an advert coming up. I know it's not an advert, sorry. I keep thinking it's an advert, but it's not. Right, so we have Chasing Cars, and Julia has messaged in and asked for this, and it is for her son's girlfriend, who would have been 25 today. So let's see what we can get for you.
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Here, Julia, right. I feel this is more for your son than anything. I don't know why, but you came through with always 21. No idea why, but you came through with always 21. She's on about a campfire, all right? Again, they don't, you know, I don't ask them to open this up because it's none of my business and it's nobody else's business. So I've just got to give you what I get, but she gave us a campfire. She gave us the song Firefly. No, I've got no idea what that is. I don't know if it's a group or whether it's a song. I just know it's Firefly. But she wants your son to be happy. She wants him to move on and live his life. And she says, will you please don't let him feel guilty for anything. She says, I don't want that. She doesn't want him to feel guilty. She just wants him to be happy and live his life. Because I feel like I'm just stuck in the middle. I feel like I'm stuck in mud. That's how I feel. And it's like he doesn't know what to do for the best. But she wants him to be happy. She wants him to move on with his life. He can't stay stuck in the mud forever. She's on about a T-shirt of hers. He must have it. And she's saying thank you for the teddy that was placed with her in her coffin. She says thank you for everything and for not forgetting about me. She got very, very emotional when she came through with that. And she wants you to tell your son, she says, love you, never forget that. Then she came through with shoes. They were her shoes. And there must be something to do with her shoes. I don't know whether she had a lot or she couldn't walk in her shoes properly. I'm not entirely sure. I got shoes, okay. And they were hers. They were definitely her shoes. And there's something about her hair. I don't know if he loved her hair or I don't know. I just got her hair. She brought through the colour pink, all right. And it's the baby pink that she brought through. She says that he was the love of her life, all right, and he's not to forget that. And then she brought through some pink and white flowers. Now, there was all different flowers in here. There was carnations, there was roses, there was chrysanthemums. There was loads of different pink and white flowers. But again, it was that baby pink and the pure white, which both, for me, stand for pure love. So I'll leave our love with you and say thank you for getting in touch. It was quite an emotional one, that, for me, I feel. Right, lastly, I'm going to do this last one. I've been asked to play Simple Man for Joanne, and she would like to hear from my dad. And it's the Lynyrd Skynyrd version. So let's see what we can get for her.

All right, Joanne. Right. He brought through May for a memory. And he says someone's not eating right. I don't know whether you're eating on the go or you're just not eating the right things. I'm not entirely sure. I just got someone's not eating right. Someone's on their phone too much. They need to put it down and get out in the fresh air. He brought through carrots. You know, no idea why. I mean, they help you see in the dark. But, yeah, carrots. Someone's acting the goat, or as he said, the donkey. All right. No idea why I said the donkey, but, you know, hopefully you'll understand. He brought through rice pudding for you. And he was saying he was taken too soon. Well, he felt it was too soon anyway. He's saying that you've got a lot of appointments, like medical appointments. He's on about phoning someone. He says, call them. Don't be stubborn like I was, because you will regret it if you don't. Okay. And to leave you with, he was giving you a lion bar on the top of boy. He went, actually, any chocolate with nuts in will do. Because I do feel he was a bit crack as himself, you know, like the good joke and like to live life to the full, shall we say. So he says, any chocolate with nuts in, just like me. Okay. So I'll leave all his love with you and say thank you for getting in touch. So I've got a couple of songs I've put on here. We've got Phil Collins, just for you, Sonia, Find a Way to My Heart, Ed Sheeran, Wish You Were Here, and Sam Fender, 17 Going Under.

0: ready to leave now, but we did have an email in from Jason from Cramlington Village Club, and he asked if we could give a massive shout out, please, for tonight. They have a fantastic singer, Elvis tribute on, and they still have some tickets left. Not many, but some. They're £5, and the doors open at 6:30. They did say that if me and Jeff wanted to go along, they would let Wayne free. I mean, yeah. Count me in, mate. Count me in. Love a bit of Elvis. So, yeah, so that is it. The Cramlington Village Club, and it's tonight. Doors open at 6:30. Tickets are £5, so get yourself along to that if you would like to. So, yes, I am going to be leaving now. I've had a great time with you all. Thank you very much for everybody who's messaged in. I'll be back on Friday with From Toast to Coast, and then next Saturday with more Heavenly Requests. So have a great weekend, stay safe, and keep a coast. Goodbye.
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2: Downing Street have hit back at comments from the US Vice President linking the murder of Henry Novak to migration. Ben Monse reports.
3: J.D. Vance said there should be righteous anger linking the murder of Henry Novak to what he called the mass invasion of migrants. Number 10 responded by condemning attempts to interfere in our democracy and stir up division on our streets, while stressing that the Novak family do not want the case used to fuel tension. An independent watchdog is investigating how Hampshire police handled the incident.
2: Elsewhere, six more people have been charged following violent disorder in Southampton earlier this week. There were clashes at a demonstration over the way police handled the murder of Henry last December. Commemorations to mark the 82nd anniversary of D-Day in Normandy are underway. French school children were seen walking across Juno Beach to mark H Hour. And the royal family are in Gloucestershire to celebrate the wedding of Princess Anne's son, Peter Phillips. The King and Queen are among those in attendance. From Radio News Hub, I'm Grace McIntosh.
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2: Rain and strong winds sweeping across southern areas with some light patchy rain further north. Scattered showers in central areas, highs of 18 degrees Celsius.

0: afternoon. 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We are Maureen and Dawn.
1: Hello.
0: A big thank you to Tracy for the Heavenly Request Show. Thank you so much, Tracy. Today, are we going to tell people our theme or not?
1: Yeah.
0: I'll give you a clue. It's my birthday on Tuesday. So that's June. It's the month of June. So we're focusing on singers who've got a birthday in June. Because all the nicest people are born in June.
1: Singers or band members. So
0: yes, band
1: members. Do your
0: members,
1: research. Yeah. Have you got the phone number?
0: I've got the phone number here. Yeah. You can get in touch with us on WhatsApp 07858429316. Or you can call us in the studio 01670 432107.
1: So to open the show,
0: that's Madonna.
1: Madonna, but because it's your birthday, I've picked your favourite Madonna song.
0: Yes, this Chevish. Is my favourite.
1: Is this? Why Chevish. Is it your favourite?
0: I just love it. And I love the video.
1: The video is cute, isn't it? She's a mermaid. She goes in the sea, she's got the little kids in the sailor. It is a nice visual. This is one of my favourites as well. Obviously, like, I love all Madonna songs. She just appeared in New York as well. Did you see that? It's on YouTube.
0: What do you mean?
1: Well, she's promoting the Confessions.
0: Oh, is she?
1: Part 2. So she was live in New York.
0: Mm.
1: Oh, it was amazing. So here's Madonna, Cherish.

0: We've had an exciting week.
1: Oh gosh, we have. Monday we went to this special event at the Holiday Inn in Seton Burn, and we met the lovely Lorraine Crosby.
0: I've been dying to meet Lorraine Crosby. Because, you know, that Meatloaf record, I'd Do Anything For Love, I was obsessed with it. And when she used to come in and sing in that record, I was like, her voice is amazing.
1: She did a video for me.
0: For the Positive Vibe show,
1: she
0: yes.
1: did.
0: And
1: she
0: was lovely, and I said to her, plus we had to sing in front of her, which
1: we
0: I think was
1: sing,
0: some sort of sick joke on Alison Stanley's behalf, I think. But we still love you, Alison. But it was a bit...
1: But we met so many lovely people, didn't
0: we? And Lorraine Crosby sang three songs.
1: Yes.
0: Absolutely amazing.
1: And we met Leslie from Off We the Same Pet.
0: Leslie St. John, and we were out with her on Saturday night as well with the ABBA girls.
1: Yeah, we're seeing Cheryl Ferguson from EastEnders.
0: Oh, and her son is gorgeous.
1: Oh, he's lovely.
0: And I kept telling him, "You're gorgeous. What a lovely lad he is."
1: I kept telling Craig Conway, "He's gorgeous."
0: I know, so did I. I kept hugging him as well.
1: So he's going to be the director of the movie.
0: He's brilliant.
1: That we may be
0: really, really lovely people we met.
1: Yeah,
0: Tommy Cannon
1: was
0: Leah
1: there.
0: Leah Bell was there. Chrissy Rock. It was amazing.
1: Yeah.
0: So we're going to play It's All Coming Back to Me Now, Celine Dion, because Lorraine Crosby told me she was the first person to record this song.
1: Yeah, because she sung it
0: on Monday, and absolutely fantastic. And then we're going to have the theme of birthdays for this month, because it's your birthday. You've hardly mentioned it, like.
1: June the 9th, yeah. All the best people are born on Lane Races Day.
0: What you keep saying. So we've got Alanis Morissette, Hand in My Pocket. What day is Alanis Morissette's birthday?
1: She's on the 1st of June.
0: Is she?
1: Yeah.
0: And then Prince, it would have been his birthday.
1: Tomorrow?
0: Oh. Yeah. And my favourite Prince song, When You Are Mine. I love this song. So that's your next three coming up.

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0: Brilliant songwriter, wasn't he? What was I going to say? Linda, we missed you this morning at Trinity. She'll be home now doing her housework.
1: Yeah. Hi, Linda.
0: She likes to listen to us when she's doing her housework. She was at St Mary's Fair today. Was it St Mary's?
1: We missed it.
0: Because we went to Trinity and then we called it at the library.
1: Mm-hmm.
0: So, big shout out to all we're
1: well, busy buying tickets for theatre shows that we want to see.
0: Oh, well,
1: yeah.
0: So, there's a comedy night coming to Bligh Phoenix Theatre.
1: On the 25th of July.
0: So, they have some good comedy nights, don't they? Yeah. £20 a ticket?
1: £20 a ticket, but Angelos is there.
0: Angelos Epithemou, or something like that. He used to be on Shooting Stars. He's got a little orange carrier bag.
1: Yeah.
0: And they say, what's in the bag, Angelos? He's hilarious and he's really good looking, you know.
1: He's
0: Dan Skinner and he's got, so I'm looking forward to trying to meet him
1: Connor
0: after the show.
1: Who's that comedian? Connor Reid.
0: Lovely.
1: He's
0: got lovely hair, Connor Reid.
1: Oh, he's perfect.
0: I'll tell you who else is lovely. Kelly Rickard.
1: Oh, she's lovely.
0: I seen her the other week at the Theatre Royal, just passing, you know.
1: I was auditioning for Joe McKelvey's show.
0: So we're going to stick with the...
1: Where were you last night?
0: I was at the Irish Centre in the
1: doing
0: town.
1: Monologues performing. For charity.
0: Yes, I performed with... we all did separate monologues, but Alison Stanley did one. Sharon Percy, Jane McKenzie and Libby Walker. And I was on last.
1: Yes, and you were brilliant.
0: And luckily my voice held out, because at the beginning of the week, you know, I couldn't speak.
1: Well, you had to do singing.
0: And I strained my voice to sing.
1: On Monday, didn't you?
0: The show must go on.
1: The hotel.
0: Yes. So, we've got the next three songs coming up. These are all birthdays. Boy George.
1: Yes, when's his birthday?
0: That's what you should know. Boy George.
1: Lost him.
0: Where is he? Anyway, yeah, it's sure Boy George.
1: Oh, he's the 14th.
0: Crossed him out. Everything I Own, this is one of my favourite songs. Do you remember this one?
1: Yeah.
0: Everything I Own. And Tom Jones, Help Yourself.
1: And his was the 7th.
0: That's tomorrow.
1: Oh, that's tomorrow, yeah.
0: It's, you know, we haven't missed it. Still time to get him a card.
1: Lionel Richie. He's on the 20th.
0: That's My Destiny, Lionel Richie. Mm. So that's your next three coming up.
1: 3 June, baby.

0: what a lovely song.
1: Important announcement, Dawn.
0: Have you?
1: Oh, yes.
0: Yeah.
1: One of our fellow presenters, the lovely Claire.
0: Oh, Claire on the air. Claire on the air.
1: Claire on the air. On Monday at 2 p.m, she has special guests in the studio.
0: Who's she got?
1: She's got a male voice choir. Called Voice Male.
0: Oh, that's clever.
1: It is clever, isn't it?
0: That's clever.
1: Male voice choir, Voice Male.
0: And they're performing some songs live in the studio.
1: Oh, wow. 2 p.m. Monday.
0: So, next three songs coming up.
1: Mm-hmm.
0: Beach Boys. Why? That's why?
1: Brian
0: why?
1: Wilson. He's no longer with us, sadly. But the man was a genius. His birthday would have been on the 20th of June.
0: And the Killers, Human.
1: Oh, Brandon Flowers.
0: Oh, he's gorgeous,
1: oh,
0: Brian.
1: Oh, yes. My husband's favourite song, this was, Human.
0: Brandon Flowers' birthday.
1: 21st.
0: Oh.
1: Yes. And can I say a big thank you to somebody who left chocolates and a birthday card under my windscreen this morning?
0: But we know who it was. I mean, yes, the way you're making it sound is like...
1: A male admirer.
0: Yes. A male admirer. Yes. All right.
1: Liverpool John, yes.
0: Liverpool John.
1: Chocolates and a birthday card. Thank you, John.
0: And then we've got Cyndi Lauper.
1: Yes, it's her birthday as well, on the 22nd.
0: Yeah, I'm a big Cyndi Lauper fan. I met her when I was 18.
1: I know you
0: did. Do you remember? You had to come and pick us up
1: about
0: 1 o'clock in the morning in the snow. And so the song we've chose is The Goonies Are Good Enough for the Cyndi Lauper track, because it's National Goonies Day tomorrow. The 7th of June 1985 was the day The Goonies was released.
1: Oh.
0: Classic song.
1: What movie are we going to see tomorrow?
0: Obsession.
1: Obsession.
0: Yes. So, but this is for all Goonie fans out there. Hey, you guys.

0: So we've got a request for the next song. So Alan W, you've requested Gordon Lightfoot, Sundown. So his birth is not in November, but never mind.
1: Well, it doesn't mind, mate. No,
0: doesn't mind.
1: It might not know about the birthday theme.
0: We don't have to go with my theme.
1: No, we don't.
0: I'm a June,
1: no, we
0: just
1: don't.
0: Just because I'm a June birthday.
1: Yeah, but you can't always get your way. This is what you've got to learn. Dr. Hook's coming up after that.
0: Dr. Hook is after that.
1: When you're in love with a beautiful woman.
0: No longer with us.
1: Dennis Lochnavia's birthday was his...
0: Dennis Lockeria.
1: You've lost it.
0: I've lost
1: it. You've lost it. And then Chris Isaac, Blue Hotel.
0: Oh, his birthday would be on the 13th.
1: I love Chris Isaac. Did you know Chris Isaac's got a small cameo part in the Sailors of the Lambs film?
0: I thought you were going to say something else.
1: Okay, let's get back to the music, and then the news is coming up.

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1: Four men have admitted charges of violent disorder after police came under attack during protests earlier in the week in response to the death of student Henry Novak. 11 Hampshire police officers and a police dog were injured as missiles, including wheelie bins and chairs, were thrown on Tuesday in Southampton. Video footage of 18-year-old Mr. Novak being handcuffed as he lay dying by officers ignoring him, saying that he'd been stabbed and couldn't breathe, has sparked heavy criticism. Commemorations to mark the 82nd anniversary of D-Day in Normandy are underway, with French schoolchildren walking across Juno Beach to mark H hour. That's the time at which British servicemen were deployed. The King and Queen have been greeted by cheers from well-wishers as they arrived at the wedding of the Princess Royal's son Peter Phillips and his partner, who's a nurse in the NHS. Charles and Camilla joined other members of the royal family for the ceremony in Gloucestershire. And Scotland are in New Jersey for their final warm-up game ahead of the World Cup against Bolivia. England are also playing today. They take on New Zealand in Tampa. That's the latest from Radio News Hub. I'm John Collins.
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1: After a cloudy and wet day, the showers will ease as the rain clears this evening, turning drier with clear spells overnight, windier through the early hours, and an overnight low of 11 degrees Celsius.
3: Oh, windier. Oh,
4: what's wrong with you?
3: Where's my heat wave?
4: You look all shook up.
3: You've got
4: an announcement to make.
3: Well, there is an announcement. At Cramlington Village Social Club tonight, 6:30, doors open for Elvis tribute. I think it's £5 on the door. £5 on the door. So there you go. Nice night out for you. Cramlington Social Club. Tell them Maureen sent you via Jason.
4: And you'll get...
3: Jason will give you a warm welcome. Okay, Jason.
4: Talking of £5 a ticket, we've got a Geordie night coming up on the Thursday, the 25th of June.
3: 25th and...
4: At Wallsend Trinity Church.
3: I was talking to Joe Allen last night.
4: Joe Allen might pop along, mightn't he?
3: Ex-England and
4: That's
3: Newcastle.
4: That's easy for you to say.
3: Yeah, Newcastle football player.
4: And of course you knew who he was, didn't you? You know all the footballers, don't you?
3: Yeah. Hello, Joe.
4: And,
3: I said, come to our Geordie night. He said, it depends if England's playing that day.
4: But you've checked.
3: So I've checked this morning with a good friend, and he says, no, they're not playing.
4: So, Joe, you've got no excuses.
3: You've come to the Geordie night.
4: We've got fantastic talent booked for the Geordie night.
3: And ham and peas put the sandwiches.
4: And a free tea or coffee in with your £5.
3: And if you're a vegetarian, we've got the vegetarian version.
4: Unfortunately, we couldn't get Little Mix.
3: No, but we've got Old Mix.
4: We've got Old Mix. You don't want to miss it. So, sticking with the Geordie theme coming up next, we've got Cheryl Cole. It's her birthday coming up.
3: Yes, her birthday is...
4: Oh, the end of the month. It's the end of the month.
3: No, 30th.
4: Yeah. So, my favourite Cheryl Cole song, Fight For This Love. Actually, I do like Parachute as well.
3: And what about Jason?
4: Jason Donovan.
3: His was the first.
4: You've picked Any Dream Will Do because you like singing along to this one.
3: And
4: Susie Quattro.
3: She was the third.
4: And your favourite Susie Quattro song, Stumbling In.
3: Yeah.
4: So that's coming up.

0: I wish my good friend Donna a belated happy birthday for Thursday.
1: Yeah, so
0: it was her birthday. She's in Tunisia, so she'll probably not hear this.
1: In Tunisia. No, well, we'll tell her to listen again when she comes back. Happy birthday, Donna.
0: But I've got a busy, busy week next week because it's my birthday.
1: You've never mentioned it.
0: Yeah, I'm having a meal on Monday with friends.
1: I was going to try and keep it a surprise, but I just thought it's too much hard work. Me and Morgan won't give
0: Tuesday,
1: up after 5 minutes.
0: I'm going for a meal with a special friend.
1: Special friend.
0: And then Thursday, I'm going for a meal with a special friend.
1: Oh.
0: Yes. And then...
1: I take it when you say you're going for a meal with a special friend, these are times I'm not invited.
0: No, you're not.
1: Like that, is it?
0: No,
1: Right. Could you have bought your birthday present yet then, isn't it?
0: Yeah. Oh, Wednesday we're going to Emmerdale.
1: I have bought your birthday present.
0: With three special friends and you. Two special friends and you.
1: Yeah.
0: So we're going to Emmerdale on a day trip. We're going to have...
1: afternoon tea.
0: Drinky poos in the wool pack.
1: And afternoon
0: tea in Eric Pollard's auction room.
1: Yeah, he doesn't know it. But we're just going to turn up.
0: He will when we turn up.
1: So... hey, guess who's on a Blythe Phoenix Theatre tonight?
0: Toya Wilcox.
1: Toya? I seen her last year.
0: I was trying to compete with Elvis at the Cramlington Village Club.
1: Well, this is it. This is for people to decide. Toya. Do you want to go and see Toya?
0: £29 a ticket, £50 a ticket and £80 a ticket to see Toya.
1: Oh, well, £80 a meet and greet.
0: Oh, well, it will be.
1: So, if you're a really big Toya fan... £80 not bad for a meet and greet.
0: It's not. And she is wonderful.
1: I seen her last year at the Darlington 80s festival thing and she was fantastic.
0: She's fit as a fiddle.
1: Yes. It's still a mystery though.
0: It's a mystery. Oh, you've got Elvis at Cramlington Village.
1: For £5. So there you go. Make your mind up.
0: My personal choice tonight is Bounty Mill, Prosecco and Nibbles. With a friend.
1: Oh, there you go. I'm not coming to that one either.
0: No, you're not.
1: Right, so coming up now, we've got Alison Moyer. This Love? Her birthday is in June.
0: When? The 15th.
1: And then George Ezra, Shotgun.
0: George Ezra.
1: When was his birthday? The 7th, tomorrow.
0: His tomorrow.
1: On the Goonies Day. And then we've got Maureen Nolan.
0: Oh, yes.
1: 14.
0: So yes,
1: classic.
0: So we've got the Nolans.
1: In the Mood for Dancing. And this always reminds us of what time's doing Tinder fella.
0: Yeah.
1: In the mood for dancing.
0: It reminds me of was it the World Cup or something?
1: Oh, yes.
0: And Ben Emlyn Jones and Richard, adopted son, I call him, my son.
1: We'll watch the football.
0: And then
1: they've done a big speed
0: dance. What was their mask thing?
1: Alien Predator masks. Don't ask people.
0: It was fantastic, that.
1: They were drunk and they did a lovely dance to the Nolans in the Mood for Dancing. Do you want to give the phone number out again?
0: Yeah, we'll give the phone numbers. Give us a ring. WhatsApp 07858429316. Or call us in the studio 01670 432107. 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

0: the best Duran Duran song.
1: Oh, I know.
0: I love the video. Right, well, it's time for us to say goodbye.
1: Goodbye.
0: But Bex is here.
1: Bex here. Hi. Ah, oh, you're going to have a fantastic
0: Bex
1: show
0: on
1: with
0: the Bex. Decks.
1: Hey.
0: Yeah. So we're going to leave you with Harry Nilsson.
1: Yeah.
0: Simply Red, T-Rex, Barry Manilow, yeah. The Kinks, and the Tom now, Robinson Band.
1: It wouldn't be Mark Bolan's birthday in June, but it was Mickey Finn's, who was the bongo
0: so
1: player.
0: So T-Rex is still...
1: But he's no longer with us, and neither is Harry Nilsson. Yeah. And who else forgot? Tom Robinson.
0: Well, yeah, but the more you talk, the less Tom Robinson's going to be on.
1: Tom Robinson, he's no longer with us neither.
0: So we'll see you in 3 weeks' time. Bye-bye now.
1: Bye.

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1: Four men have admitted charges of violent disorder after police came under attack during protests earlier in the week in response to the death of student Henry Novak. 11 Hampshire officers and a police dog were injured as missiles, including wheelie bins and chairs, were thrown on Tuesday in Southampton. Video footage of 18-year-old Mr. Novak being handcuffed as he lay dying by officers who ignored him, saying he'd been stabbed and couldn't breathe, have sparked heavy criticism. Commemorations to mark the 82nd anniversary of D-Day in Normandy have begun. French schoolchildren have walked across Juno Beach to mark H Hour, the time at which British servicemen were deployed. A new AI tool which colour codes different parts of the body during live operations has been used by surgeons for the first time in the UK. Medics at St Mark's, the National Bowel Hospital, have used the tool to operate on a patient in her 60s. And David Sullivan has stepped down as chairman of West Ham United with immediate effect. The 77-year-old says he's leaving the role to fight false allegations about his private life. That's the latest from Radio News Hub. I'm John Collins.
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1: After a cloudy and wet day, the showers will ease as the rain clears this evening, turning drier with clear spells overnight, windier through the early hours, and an overnight low of 11 degrees Celsius.
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Drop me a WhatsApp on 07858 429 316. Because it is Saturday, it is just past the hour of 4 o'clock. It's Bex on the decks right here. And I'd like to say a massive, massive thank you to the lovely Dawn and Maureen for their amazing Positive Vibe show.

and I'm going to be starting a new little spotlight feature on my shows over the next few weeks, hopefully, where I'm going to be spotlighting local bands and artists and play some of their fantastic music that's out there. So if you are listening, you think, you know what, I know somebody who's, you know, fantastic, please do get in touch. Go to my Facebook page, Bex on the Decks, or Facebook group. Absolutely brilliant. Okay, let's kick off the top of the show now. This one is for the lovely Maureen, because she loves T-Rex, as do I. I love to boogie.

absolutely amazing song. Love that. Okay, so I'd like to say a very, very big hello to my regular listeners. Hello to Sue, Steve and Peggy. Very big hello to Toppy, Evan and Elisa, Bob, Jill, Hannah and to everybody else out there in Coast Radio Land. Very big hello. Now I've got my very first request. This is for Steve. I've got a few coming in, but guys, you can still send in your requests. Lots of time. We've gotten all the way until 6 o'clock. It's just the start of the show. So if you would like to have a show, I'd like to have a show, let me put my teeth in. If you'd like to have a song, get in touch. Right, so this is Frankie Valli, You're Ready Now.

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Band with 2468 Motorway. And before that, we had Ike and Tina Turner with the Nutbush City Limits. I do apologise, I've not done my signpost yet, but I was on the phone and I'd like to say a very big hello to Eric. Eric has rang in, he's tuned in, and he was telling me what he's been up to. Telling me what's been up to. Been doing lots of things out in the garden, decorating, so he's not been in touch. But a very big hello to you, Eric. Thank you very much for calling in. So before I go on to my requests, I've had a couple that's come through. The first signpost, this one goes out to Woodhorn Museum. They have said, new in Ashington, there's going to be, or it will be now, the Men's Pie Club. How cool is that? Right, so let's see. They've teamed up with Men's Pie Club and Full Circle Food Project to offer a brand new club here in Ashington. This men's mental health peer support group is all about cooking, sharing food and spending time together in a relaxed and welcoming space. Sessions will include Northumbrian traditional recipes, handling objects and trips to Woodhorn. The Full Circle Food Project at the Growing Zone is every single Friday between 1 o'clock and 3 o'clock, open to any man who would like to go along. The contact details can be found on their post. So if you'd like any more information with regards to that, if you hop onto Facebook, you can type in Hurst What's On. That's where I get most of my events and community groups, or you can just go straight direct to Woodhorn Museum and find the post on there. Right, so request time. I've got two requests. First of all, Eric has asked if I would play Girls Aloud Love Machine, and then I've had a message in from Chris. Let me just scroll back up. Yes, Chris, hello, Chris. And he has asked for Gold Dust by DJ Fresh. Now, I've not heard it, so I don't know if it's going to be the right version, because there's a few versions on the system, so I'm hoping I've got the right one. That's coming up for you right now.

So I would just like to apologise. We have been having some technical difficulties in the studio with some of the equipment here. So it skipped past the track. So I'm going to play them again now. This is Girls Aloud, Love Machine, and then DJ Fresh and Goldust.

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That was Gold Dust by DJ Fresh. That was a request that came in from Chris. And don't forget, guys, if you'd like to have a song played, please do get in touch. You can give me a ring. I mean,

Dance with My Father. That is especially for you, Annabelle. I do hope that you are feeling better soon, or the best. And thank you very much for tuning in. Okay, signpost time. The next one is going to the Wansbeck Wanderers Walking Football Club. And now, next week, they've got a league game. I'm super duper excited. I won't be there. I'm not quite at that level yet. But yes, I do take part. And guys, guess what? So can you. It's great. It's They are a fantastic group of people. All of the ladies, because I go on the ladies' day on a Saturday. They really are. And if you just need a little

up, you go there and everybody's laughing and it is just such a great atmosphere. And you are doing exercise at the same time. Win, win. Now, they have three sessions a week. They have their men's session on a Monday between 6 o'clock and 7 o'clock. They have a mixed midweek session, so that's both men and ladies, on a Wednesday between 7 o'clock and 8 o'clock. And then the ladies' session is on a Saturday morning. That is from 10 o'clock until 11:30. It is great fun. I even did a roly-poly earlier today. Not intentional. I went down on the floor, but rolled, got straight back up again. I was like, yeah, fine with the cabbity. I didn't really trip over my own feet. But yeah, it is absolutely brilliant. Now, this takes place at the Josephine Butler campus in Ashington. Your first go is free. So if you want to turn up to the session, you know, see what it's all about, absolutely free. And then after that, it is £3 or £4 depending on the days that you go. So the longer sessions is £4. And again, I mean, they're in a league at the moment, so if you, I mean, I'm not quite at the league level yet, but it's something you can make your way up to if that's something that you would like to do. Absolutely brilliant. Right there. Okay, so I've got a couple of iconic women coming up next. We've got Natalie Imbruglia and Torn, followed by Alanis Morissette. Ironic.

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That's ironic. Alanis Morissette. I do absolutely love that track. Okay, I've got a few more requests coming up, but just before I do that, it is signpost time. So this one goes out to Budhall Museum again, because next weekend they have their annual Northumberland Miners Picnic, which is going to be absolutely amazing. And it's going to start from 10:30, so that's Saturday the 13th of June. So the service will honour the miners who worked in Northumberland's coal mines and remember those who sadly lost their lives in the industry. Led by ministers and churches, it's going to be absolutely brilliant. And it's going to be reflecting parts of the long-standing miners' picnic tradition. Now, if you want any more information with regards to that, hop onto Facebook. You can type in Woodhorn Museum and you can find all the details available on there. It's always, always guaranteed to be a good day out. Absolutely. Right, so I would like to say a very big hello to Sue. Sue's listening in. Sue's asked if I would play a song called Ordinary Boys. Ordinary. I made that up. Ordinary, that's the better. Boys will be boys. And then I'd like to say a very, very big hello to Richard. Richard has tuned in his message to say, hiya Bex, how lovely to hear your dulcet tones on the radio with some fab tracks. Please will you play some 60s rock and roll? I've got them all lined up. Please give my students at Choi Kwan Do a shout out, especially to David Pierce. Hello, David. Hi, how are you? I hope you are well. Thank you very much for listening. Thank you very much. So I've got four tracks. So there's Ordinary Boys, Boys Will Be Boys. There's Bill Haley and the Comets, Rock Around the Clock, Chubby Checker, The Twist, and Fats Domino, Blueberry Hill. And I do apologise, there's one more. So there's five that's in that request. Pat Boone, Long Tall Sally. But I will be back just before

Absolutely love that track. Absolutely brilliant. Right, so we have had a few requests in there. So don't forget, guys, if you want to have a request, you can give me a call. I'm in the studio, 01670 432 107, or you can give me a message at 07858 429 316. So my next time post, this one goes out to one of our own here at Coast Radio. So on Monday, on air with Claire from 2 o'clock until four, Claire has got the all male voice choir in from Ashington. Absolutely fantastic choir. They're going to be performing, singing, and doing an interview live on air. Now, I was here, I think it was last year or the year before, when they came into the studio, and they were absolutely brilliant. And I've seen them before out and about. You can tell that they love what they do. This one goes out to Ashington Male Voice Choir, and they are going to be, it just says voice male on there, so they're going to be live on air with Claire on Monday between 2 o'clock and 4 o'clock. Not to be missed. It's absolutely brilliant. Right, okay. Coming up next, I've got Placebo, Running Up That Hill, and then Steve Harley, Make Me Smile.

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And before that, it was Tears for Fears. Everybody wants to rule the world. Right, okay. Signpost. This is going to be my last signpost for the evening. This one goes out to the Morpeth Fair. So, coming on the 14th of June, it's Sunday, it's Morpeth Fair Day starting at 10 o'clock. So, get ready, Morpeth. The biggest weekend of the year is almost here. Morpeth Fair Day is back. Join them on Sunday the 14th of June for an action-packed day that promises something for everyone. So, what is going on? We've got the main event. There is a junior fun run, which is going to be hosted by the Morpeth Harriers. It's free entry and you get a goodie bag. How cool is that? You've got fairground rides. There's the vintage car and motorbike procession. There's going to be a dog show, agility course and canine activities. You've got market stalls, local traders and handmade gifts. You've got Oldgate Food Quarter. There's going to be Harley bikes and live music from local bands all day on Bridge Street. 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So mark your calendars, gather your friends and family, and go along to celebrate the start of summer with some Morpeth magic. If you'd like any more information with regards to that, you can hop onto Facebook. You can find the event, type in Morpeth Fair Day, and you can find all of the amazing details available on there. Right, guys, you've got just over 10 minutes to get in touch with your song requests, dedications, shout-outs. 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

Toto and Africa. That kind of sounded weird. Africa? Before that, we had Spin Doctors and Two Princes. Then we had the Tuckers, Home.

means it is time for me to go. I'd like to say a very big thank you very much for tuning in today. Thank you very much, everybody who has been in touch as well. I will be back tomorrow with Back in Time with Bex, playing music from the 40s, 50s, 60s, and 70s.

70s. But guys, don't go anywhere because I've set up the jukebox to take you up to the news at 6 o'clock. And then from 6 o'clock until 9, we have Missy B's Dance Classics. Then from 9 o'clock until midnight, it is the Coast Essential Mix with Kieran P. And then from midnight until 3 a.m, Ben Maybun in the mix. If you've just tuned in and you think, oh, I've just missed out, don't forget, head over to our website, www.coastradio.co.uk, where you can find our listen again, and you can listen to any of our shows here at Coast Radio, and also find all of the other shows that's available here as well. So all that's left for me to say is thank you very much, and keep it coast.

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1: Four men have admitted charges of violent disorder after police came under attack during protests earlier in the week in response to the death of student Henry Novak. 11 Hampshire police officers and a police dog were injured as missiles, including wheelie bins and chairs, were thrown in Southampton on Tuesday. Video footage of 18-year-old Mr. Novak being handcuffed as he lay dying by officers who ignored him, saying that he'd been stabbed and couldn't breathe, has sparked heavy criticism. The Bank of England defended its decision to feature animals and insects on the next series of UK banknotes. The new notes will feature wildlife native to the British Isles rather than historical figures. That was decided after a consultation with the public, which found the previous portraits to be elitist and not representative. A special AI tool has been used in surgery for the first time in the UK. The tech colour-codes different parts of the body during operations to help surgeons. And the entrepreneur Tuukka Suleman has announced he's leaving the BBC business show Dragon's Den after a decade. That's the latest from Radio News Hub. I'm John Collins.
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1: After a cloudy and wet day, the showers will ease as the rain clears this evening, turning drier with clear spells overnight, windier through the early hours, and an overnight low of 11 degrees Celsius.

certainly is. Saturday night dance classes here on course with me, Louise. Massive thanks as well to Bex on the decks for the past 2 hours. Saturday the 6th of June.

live in the studio. I'm live in my home studio. But you can get in contact via the Coast Radio Facebook page. Remember, Coast has a K. Or look for me on Facebook, Louise Bolton Coast. Or Louise Bolton.

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Six of June. And a big hello to Sam and to Sarah. Song coming up next for Sarah. Yes, we know it's been a while, Sarah, for you. And I'm talking since the last time we played it.

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Saturday Night Dance Classics. No Broke Boys by Lee Keegan Remix. Remember, you can get in touch via the Course Radio Facebook page. Remembering Course has a K, because remember, I'm not in the Ashton studio, I'm live in my home studio in Newbiggin by the Sea. Search for me on Facebook, Louise Bolton Course, all one word. Or Louise Bolton.

I'm good. Yes, then I am good. Oh, hello. Yes, big hello to Mrs. Price. Yes, Donna. Song coming up next for you.

0: Ibby, brought to you by Dulux, bringing colour and your community together.
1: Got this one, Sam, but it is a remix, so hopefully it's okay.

Saturday Dance Classics here on Course with me, Louise, aka Missy B. Big hello as well to Tony, who was just tuned in. What good timing. Got to pass a little message on for you, Tony, from

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1: 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He only had three legs. 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

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He was a

Yes, you are tuned into Wonky Donkey. Yes, you are tuned into Saturday Night Dance Classics with me, Louise, aka Mizzy B. Saturday night.

It's a good chance I'm going to play it because he hates it. Remember as well to stay tuned after me from 9 o'clock. We have Kieran K in his Core Central mix, taking up till midnight. And we have Ben Maven in the mix from midnight till 2 a.m. But yes, Tony, there's a song, What You Love On, next. Sorry, Not Sorry. Yes, just to let everybody know, Tony can't stand the song. So if anybody out there tells us that someone hates the song, I will play it for them. Every week.

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0: 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Then again, I shouldn't have said that, should I?
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From Sam. Gotta love a bit of Queen.

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I am every Saturday 6 or 9, but you can get in touch like you have on the Coast Radio Facebook page.

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0: Song just for you.

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But remember, yeah, contact me via the Course Reader Facebook page every Saturday, 6 or 9. Not in the studio, but I am live in my home studio.

3 minutes past eight. Got some entrance coming up next for you. Let's move on, because it's time to move on. Hear the drummer,

We've got some TTF coming up next for Tony. Followed by some Sunset Bros, just for me.

every Saturday at 6 or 9. Playing all things dancey and bouncy, of course. But remember as well, I'm not live in the Ashton studio, I'm live in my home studio every Saturday. So you've got to get in touch via me or the Coast Radio Facebook page, but remember, Coast has a K.

Yes, copper cars. Telephone number is 50 50 50. How can you remember? How can you not remember that? Sorry. 01670 50 50 50. You'll get you to and from

Craig's Way in the Go Club, and I haven't even opened your message yet. But I think I am. I've got him wanting to go out clubbing. And a big hello to Richard and Mel. You've got to keep drinking that vino. We'll have a song coming up next for yous too. Yes, that was right.

No idea if that was the right one, because there's two of them, but I think that might have been the right one. The one you prefer, anyway. Remember, you can get in touch via the Course Radio Facebook page. Remember, and Course has a K. Yes, I am live in my home studio, not the Asherton studio. So, find me on Facebook. Louise Bolton Course, or Louise Bolton.

like to say a big hello as well to Paul and Stu. You have got to catch them fish. Keep catching them fish. This is Scooter. How much is that fish? That's a very strange request tonight. So yeah, Paul and Stu, keep catching them fish.

Remember as well, stay tuned after me from 9 o'clock till 12 a.m. I have Kieran P, Core Central Mix. Then from 12 a.m. till 2 a.m. we have Ben Maben in the mix. So we've got dancey stuff all the way up till 2 o'clock in the morning.

apparently it's time to vacate the hot tub. You'll be all wrinkly, all you. Yes, I'm here every Saturday, 6 to 9, playing all things dancey. I never learned to put my

But I think next week I might do something a little bit different. Keep an eye for a post going up on social media. Songs what you hear from the 90s and the 2000s. If you're lucky, I might play it for you. Like Tony with his beach ball, please play us a song. Okay, I'll play a song what you hate.

0: It's that time again. Move the furniture out of the way and dance like no one is watching. It's time for the Coast Central Mix on Coast Radio with Kieran P.
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Saturday night, and I'm Kieran P. And we've got something special lined up on the very first track today. Stay right.

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1: Malami, with Love Foundation UK on board. Banging track that. The solo version has one kind of weight to it, and it's stripped back, raw, searching, bringing Love Foundation in, and suddenly it has become a community behind it. It has history, but it's not an accident. That's how you want to start the show.

Heinz. Hello, Extended. Not the Martin Slavig one, not the Adele one, this one. And it does exactly what a Grace Out track should. It says hello, and you immediately feel at home. Navid Soli, J. Colo, familiar tracks by now on this show. And we're easing in today. This is Saturday, and Saturdays have a different kind of energy. A little more anticipation, a little more possibility. Let's build it up.

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1: AJ Sherrard, Heatwave, Nimble House Mix. And the name says it all, because the heat is starting to come. We are in mid-May. The sun is showing up, when it remembers to, obviously. And the festival season is about to go properly. Speaking of which, the UK dance chart this week, the Chemical Brothers Rego, back in the top three. That's the Chemical Brothers, Tom Rowlands and Ed Simons. Block Rocking Beats, The Test, Galvanize, Hey Boy, Hey Girl, a legacy that spans 30 years. Re-entering the dance chart in 2026 with Rego, that is the sign of a truly great act. Time does not diminish them.

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1: Kamer, tell me, into James Green, French Fry. If you've been with us over the last few weeks, you will recognise both of these. Kamer is a track we keep coming back to because it keeps earning its place. James Green, still one of my picks for a name to watch. French Fry sounds like a throwaway title and lands like a headline track. File both those names.

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1: 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Now, I want you to take note of something, because Lewis Proud is going to appear three times in today's show. Three tracks, three different mixes, three different moods. This is the first, the Sunset Mix, and the name is exactly right. This is Late Afternoon Gold. 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

0: Errol Reed, China Black, How Deep Is Your Love, Beautiful Again, Stonebridge and King of Rosal, and now 808 Beach and Bell Humble. Here's where the story ends, and now if that title rings a bell, you might be thinking, Sundays, the original, Here's Where the Story Ends from 1990. One of the defining indie records of the era, Harriet Wheeler's vocal, Unforgettable Byron and Aquarius, and 808 Beach have taken that energy and placed it inside a jazzy Rolling House framework. If you know the original, this will stop you. If you don't, you're about to discover something that's worth finding.
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And now Josh Falls, Like a Prayer Extended. Madonna's original is one of the greatest pop records ever made. That's full stop. Controversial, spiritual and cinematic. It broke ground in 1989 and has never stopped resonating. Taking that on as a remix is an act of genuine audacity. Josh Fawes does not shy away from it. He builds something that respects every note from the original whilst giving it a completely new heartbeat. That takes courage. This earns its place.

Riders, back to Philosophy Sound. Adam J, all right. Hour two of the Coast Central Mix. And if hour one was the sunset, hour two is where we settle into the night. Looser, deeper, more space between the notes.

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Bless. Terms and conditions and DOD and Hayley May. Closure. Now, DOD's worth talking about for a second. DOD, also known as Dylan O'Donoghue, is confirmed for Creamfields this August. But more than that, he co-wrote Satisfy, a brand new Calvin Harris track, alongside Jazzy and Theo Hutchcraft of Hurts. This track that's coming up very shortly in this mix, the connections in dance music run deeper than they look on the surface. Remember, DOD.

And here we go, Lewis Proud the second time, Power of Love, the Deep Love Mix. This is a separate one from Lewis Proud. On the 25th of April, we had the original mix. Today, we've got the Deep Love Mix, and the difference matters. This version goes further inside, less surface, more depth. Lewis Proud keeps finding new angles of his own music. That's a mark of a serious artist.

Chasing Rainbows, four tracks that each know exactly what they are and deliver on it completely. No filler, nothing wasted. That is the standard of this show.

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1: August and Amelia Ali, Give Me a Call Someday. And now, this is the one I have been waiting to play today. Calvin Harris and Jazzy, Satisfied. Released last Friday on the 8th of May, 1 week old. Piano House, built for big stages and late afternoon sunshine. And I need to tell you about Jazzy, because if you only know her as a feature artist, you're missing the picture. Jazzy won Radio 1 Dance MC and Vocalist of the Year. That's this year's awards. She has co-written with DOD and Sonny Federa, and now she's on Calvin Harris's tracks. That sounds like summer in a song. Both of them are on Creamfield's 2026 lineup. This is not a moment. This is a whole season. Calvin Harris told his followers in April, this summer is about to be historic. On the strength of Satisfy, he wasn't wrong.

Tiësto and Brianna Grey's Beautiful Places. And there is no more appropriate track to follow Calvin Harris with than this one, because Beautiful Places are exactly where this music belongs. And one beautiful piece in particular is 7 days away. BBC Radio 1 Big Weekend, Harrington Country Park, Sunderland, which is the 22nd to the 24th of May. That's next Friday. Fatboy Slim and Sonny Federa headline the opening night. Zara Larsson on Saturday, Olivia Dean closing it on Sunday. If you are going, you're about to have the best weekend of 2026. That is 10 minutes from the studio. We're right here, and we'll be talking about it all week. Yes, we can't keep enough of these banging tunes. We are dancing around the studio at the moment.

Satisfied, Tiesto and Vienna Grace, Beautiful Places. Two tracks back to back that together constitute a statement about where dance music is right now. Joyful, melodic, summer ready. We are into the final hour of the Coast Central Mix on Coast Radio. Peppermint Heaven, Al, Chris Rock, Real World Dub, Into Any of Brazil. Fendi, this mix goes global. That's always the intention.

Navid Soul, Need You Like a Drug Extended. Now, Navid Soul has appeared twice in this mix now. I Want to Know Your Love in the first hour. Need You Like a Drug here. Two different songs, two different feelings. Same commitment of quality. That's a recurring theme on this show. Artists who keep showing up because they keep earning the right.

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1: 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And now East End Dubs with Die Shikara Brothers. Face Bass Extended. And All the Gears Shift. Face Bass. The title is The Delivery Note. This is what the late stretch of the Saturday session sounds like. Deeper, more groove, less room to think. Just move with it.

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1: Monsters on the mix. Silver Bumper and Royden lifting. Mark Mavis, CJ Stone, DJ Family. Ocean in Your Eyes. Inter Jessica Alice, Afters with the extended version. That title, Afters, the part of the night after the main event. But the music keeps going and the best conversations happen. That's where Afters lives. Jessica Alice understands exactly what club culture feels like from the inside. This is one of those people who stay.

Zandt, Four Strings, Ron Van De Buchen, Forever View, Let It Rain, and now David Guetta. His second appearance in today's mix. This time with Showtek and Vasey Bad. Now, Vasey was also on track 9 today, On Me with Mind Electric. The same voice, two completely different worlds in the same mix. That is what a great featured artist does. They inhibit whatever you put them in. Guetta, Showtek and DJ Susan, Rich Dietz and Smith and Soren remix. This is Peak Hour Energy, even this late in the show.

Turn Back Time. Now that's one of the great electronic pop acts of the last decade. You know you like it, White Noise. Best Be Believing, hearing them in a house mix context feels exactly right. G Lover, Ready Steady Go. And we are in the final 60 seconds.

And here we are, Lewis Proud for the third and final time today. No Limit, the Limitless Mix. We open with Lewis on Always, the Sunset Mix. The beginning of the feeling. We came back to him in hour two with Power of Love, the Deep Love Mix, and Something More Interior. And now we close with No Limit, No Ceiling, No Walls, Just Forward. That arc from Always to Power to Love to No Limit is the shape of what this show has been today. It's been Saturday night, the Coast Central Mix on Coast Radio, 106.6 FM, DAB and online. 44 tracks, 3 hours, Big Weekend Sunderland in 7 days, an incredible summer ahead. I'm Kieran P. Look after

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